Girl, I want you to sit back and close your eyes. Think about all those wonderful times that we used to have, yeah. Now I know things aren't the way they used to be right now, but they are gonna get better someday. And I know that.

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In Pasta House, in East Los Angeles. Tierra and the devil in her eyes. Recordando los buenos tiempos allá en el este de Los Ángeles. I want to say hello to all the members of this great band, Tierra. And George Aguilar, too, great promoter. We made the first ever Mariachi Festival at the Hub, at the old place

0: one of the greatest hits from one of the greatest bands of all times, the Eagles, and Hotel California. Have you ever been there? I have, many times.
1: The greatest hits of yesterday and today's are heard in the best radio station, Digital Sensation.